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you take my hand and come with me, because you look so fine that I really want to make you mine. I say you look so fine that I really want to make you mine. 4, 5, 6, come on and get your kicks. 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
2: Oh man, look at this bozo. 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
1: 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But wait a minute, isn't this...
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0: Well, baby, I went down and got it for you.
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